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1: Damn, little mama. 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

0: nowadays, everybody wanna talk like they got something to say, but nothing comes out when they move their lips, just a bunch of gibberish. 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

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It's Romero, Melissa, and me, Leroy. 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

Working on a weekend like usual. 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

0: Yep, we got a lot of stuff going on today. Good morning, everybody. It's Romero, Melissa, and Leroy. Get a crew, Hot 969. Red Sox, Yankees kicks off tonight. The Bruins season kicks off tonight. We have tickets for the game, by the way. We're giving away tickets for the Bruins opening day game today, by the way. And what else? I think that's pretty much it for today. Yeah, that's pretty much it for today. Why are you laughing?
1: What are you looking at me like that for?
0: Why are you looking at me like that
1: I'm eating
0: for?
1: My birthday donut.
0: Oh, it's Melissa's birthday today? Oh, my God. I totally. You haven't mentioned it for the past 29 days.
1: I really haven't. You got to admit, like, honestly, this year I have not been crazy about it. Now, normally I'm like, yeah, I've mentioned it, but normally I'm a lot more screaming about it than normal. Like, I can tell that because I haven't gotten as many texts yet this morning. I haven't gotten as many posts. It's like really mellow. It's mellow. It doesn't even seem like it's really my birthday.
0: That's her plea for social media validation.
1: No, I'm serious.
0: Melissa on the radio.
1: No, it doesn't. I'm fine with it. I'm just saying it doesn't really seem like it.
0: Send Melissa a happy birthday message, please.
1: Or maybe it's because, like, once you reach a certain age, no one cares anymore. No one cares.
0: Wow.
1: No one cares. It's fine.
0: Melissa on the radio, please.
1: No.
0: I don't want to deal with 4 hours if nobody cares about me on my birthday.
1: Shut up. I'm fine.
0: Second date update on the 10s brought to you by the Topps Field Fair. 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
0: Troy.
4: Hey there.
0: What's up? You're looking for Blair?
4: Yeah. That's her name.
0: So what happened?
4: She and I went out about four times, and they were all like fun dates, you know? And that's why I'm confused, because now she's blown me off, like, out of the blue.
0: Are you sure it's out of the blue? Like, did anything weird happen the last time you guys hung out?
4: No. We went to dinner, and then I went shopping with her to buy a birthday gift for her sister.
0: Okay, dinner, birthday gift first. Think hard. Did you do or say anything while you were out?
4: I promise you, like, I can't think of anything. Like, as far as saying anything, the only thing that I can think of is I told her I let my dog sleep in my bed with me, which, I don't know, maybe that's weird.
0: That's not really weird. I mean, what kind
5: of
0: dog do you have?
5: Do that.
4: I got an Akita.
0: You have an Akita?
4: Yeah.
0: Those dogs are freaking massive.
5: Oh,
4: yeah, like 125 pounds.
0: 125 pounds. I thought you were talking about like a little dog. Wow.
4: No, she weighs more than a girl.
0: I mean, that might be it. I don't know. Can you think of anything else?
4: Nah, man. If I could, I probably wouldn't be calling you.
0: Yeah, I got you. All right. Well, let's see if it's because she's jealous of your dog, your massive dog sleeping. You know what? Maybe she's envisioning herself eventually being in the bed with you, and she's like, "Yo, I can't. We can't have. It's like that's like three people."
4: Like I said, man, it's a big bed.
0: Yeah. All right. We'll give her a call for you next. All right, Troy.
4: Sounds good. Thanks, man.
0: All right, hang on. Second date update on the 10.
2: Getting you going.
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3: All right, so we just spoke to Troy, in case you missed it, and he's looking for Blair. And the only thing Troy can think of that might have turned Blair off is that, you know, Troy has a dog. He loves his dog, and he lets his dog sleep in the bed with him.
4: Mm-hmm.
3: But Troy has an Akita, 125-pound Akita. Those dogs are very, very big. So he said that she did react a little interested when he mentioned that to her. So maybe, I don't know, maybe she was thinking of... They also shed. They shed a lot. Oh, maybe that's it.
4: That's all.
3: I don't know. Maybe she was just envisioning, like, not having fun at night when you guys are sleeping. All right, Troy, are you there still?
5: Yo.
3: Stay quiet. We're going to call Blair right now, okay?
5: Heard.
3: All right.
6: Hello?
3: Hi. Is this Blair?
6: Yeah, speaking. Who's this?
3: Oh, beautiful. Blair, this is Romero, Pebbles, and Melissa. It's the Get Up Crew or a radio show. Can I explain to you really quick while we're calling? It's a good thing.
6: I mean, I don't know like why you're calling so early. I worked super late last night, but
3: No. I'm sorry. I'm so sorry about that. But we can explain. This is a good thing. It's really quick. So we got your phone number from a guy that you know, and he would love to ask you out on a date. So he gave us your number. Now the reason that we're asking you instead of him is because we'll tell you his name. It's not going to be a surprise or a blind date or anything. But if you agree to go on a date with him, then you can tell us wherever you want to go, whenever you're free, what time. And we'll basically rent out the restaurant just for you two to hang out, to have free food and free drinks, to see if you have some sort of chemistry.
6: Yeah, I mean, I'm not going to like... I'm not going to be mad that I'm being woken up by a free meal. So I'll definitely, I'll hear you out. What's up?
3: All right. Beautiful. So the guy's name is Troy. Remember Troy?
6: I mean, who doesn't remember Troy? The yoga
3: The what?
6: He's a yoga
3: He's a yoga I don't even know what that
4: means. What does that mean?
6: Yes. Honestly, this man's like, he kind of gives me the ick. Like, we met at yoga, and, like, it's a class that we go to, both of us. Mm-hmm. And we started talking and, like, hit it off. It seemed chill. He ended up, you know, asking me to go out with him. Like, didn't seem like anything weird, right? Mm-hmm. And then I go back to the class after we've been out. Then all of a sudden, I'm surrounded by my yoga shorties, and they're like, oh, look at this, like, you're number 7. Like, I brought up that I went out with him, and they're like, oh, that would make you number 7.
3: Number 7?
6: Yeah, number 7. And then, like, literally, they were like, oh, has he introduced you to his dog yet? Have you been to that sushi restaurant yet? Have you met
4: God.
6: His weird sister yet? Like, it's so embarrassing.
3: Oh.
6: Like, they've all been on the same date with this man.
3: Yeah.
4: check.
3: Yeah, I got some more bad news for you right now, actually, Blair. So Troy happens to be on the phone right now listening. Troy.
5: Hey.
3: Are you Mr. Yoga? Is Blair number 7?
4: My God.
5: Nah, dude. I don't think it's been 7 girls, you know?
3: You don't think it's... So how many has it been?
6: Oh, please. I mean, there was at least 4 girls there having this conversation with me, so I'm minimum number 5.
3: Well, hold on. Troy, be honest and count.
5: Let me think. Her... I think it's it might be 7. But like lucky number 7. You know what I mean?
3: Lucky number 7.
6: Lucky number 7. Seriously, I don't want to be the second girl from the same exact class that you go out on a date with. Like, let alone number 7. That's so embarrassing. Like, why would you not just tell me?
5: Because you wouldn't have given me a chance. Like, I would have told you eventually. You know what I mean?
6: Oh, my God. No, you opened with that. You should have told me that up front.
5: Nah, there's no way. You go up to somebody, you're like, yeah, I've been with, like, everybody. No, that would never... You would never have looked at me again. You know what I mean?
6: Well, what does that tell you about your behavior? I mean, like, you're just racking them up. Like, it's disgusting. It's disgusting. Like, you need to learn how to, like, look for women elsewhere.
5: I think they say, like, don't where you eat, but that sometimes that's where the food is. You dig?
4: Oh, my God.
3: I mean, in your defense, you know, clearly you have a type of girl that you like.
5: Yeah. Okay. Cool and athletic. Yeah.
3: Right. Now, unfortunately, the other side of that is that I think once you date one girl from a yoga class, that probably means all the other girls from that class are off limits. I don't know. I mean, I don't know if that's the unwritten rule, but maybe.
5: So I gotta like switch classes or something?
6: Oh my God, you need a new hobby. Like, you literally are putting us in the situation where like all six of the others and me are now in a yoga class with you and six of your exes. Like, do you not see how weird that is for us?
5: I've only dated girls in the 6 o'clock class, so you could just switch classes and then you don't have to like hang out with us.
6: Oh, perfect. I'll just change my whole life for you. Yeah, you're right. That makes way more sense than you just not being disgusting. Okay, valid. Well, I mean,
5: I went shopping with you for your sister, you know, that's part of dating.
3: How, when you went out with these other six girls, like, were they long relationships? Can you remember?
5: I only went out with, like, Tammy, Chrissy, and Emily for, like, one day. And then Liz and I hung out for a few weeks. And I only had sex with Marie and Julia and Gia.
6: Oh, okay. It was only... Oh, perfect. Doesn't that sound way better now that he puts it that way? No. No,
0: he knows
6: it's
0: not. Specific.
6: No, you just know that,
5: you wanted me to tell you and be upfront and tell you the truth.
3: Okay, so... This is a tough one, Blair. Like, he did win you over with his personality, and if what he's saying is true, he was planning to, you know, drop that turd on you at some point in your relationship. So how about you guys just go out on one more day, and maybe discuss, I don't know, switching yoga, changing your entire schedule for yoga, or maybe
5: we can go to a different studio.
3: Yeah,
5: take
3: up CrossFit, maybe.
6: No. No, absolutely not. Not interested.
5: Wow. You're mad at me that I'm telling you the truth now? You got to make up your mind here, baby.
6: Oh, my God. You're disgusting. I want nothing to do with you. Honestly, I'll probably switch classes just to get away from you because you give me the ick. I'm done.
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3: I put this one in the Women Are Never Satisfied department. 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
7: What?
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1: Yeah, baby. It's Melissa's birthday. So she's going to talk all about her birthday. Somehow she's going to weave her birthday into every story. And she's also going to talk about a TV legend passing away. And when I say legend, I mean, we only know this person from one role, but...
2: It's okay. It was enough.
1: You'll know as soon as we mention the name. And then Leroy has your good news. Go ahead,
2: Melissa. Yep. Unfortunately, we do have another celebrity death for 2026. This one from our childhood. Mr. Belding has died. He's one of those that, you know how Romero, you're like, didn't they already pass away? I feel like he already passed away.
1: What?
2: I did. For whatever reason.
1: Yeah, I think just probably because you haven't really seen. I mean, maybe he has been in stuff. There's just so many streaming shows, but I haven't seen him. I couldn't, if you showed me him, I'd say Mr. Belding. And if you said what else, I'd say Mr. Belding again.
2: Exactly.
1: You
2: know? Of course, Dennis Haskins, best known for playing Principal Richard Belding on Saved by the Bell, passed away. Although no cause of death or details surrounding the circumstances have been revealed. His agent said it's a tragic loss. Everyone loved Mr. Belding, and those of us who got to know Dennis loved him even more. Dennis Haskins was 75 years old. What is that from? Is that like a new version?
1: Lil Yachty's version.
2: Shut up.
1: Yeah.
2: Okay, that's awful.
1: I apologize.
2: Please, the original so much better. Jasmine Guy is taking the high road and responding to all the online criticism surrounding her appearance in the new A Different World sequel series. The new series landed on Netflix September 24th. It comes 39 years after the original sitcom first aired. And as soon as fans started streaming the new episodes, comment sections were filled with people criticizing Jasmine Guy, saying she looks old. Well, unfortunately, Jasmine saw the comments and she felt the need to respond. In an Instagram post, she wrote, "The internet can be brutal to women as we grow older. It asks us to celebrate life while criticizing every sign we've lived it. Growing older brings change, and I won't pretend every change is easy. Let's spend less time judging ourselves and each other and living the life we're here to live."
1: Yeah, sure. So hold on a second. So she was getting crap for looking old. Now, I haven't seen it. Leroy, you said you saw the show.
3: I saw the show.
1: I saw images of her and Dwayne Wayne. And no one's saying that Dwayne Wayne looks a little... He looks like her father on the show.
3: Everyone's just gotten older. It is what it is, man. I don't know what it is about society's like in a rush to... I don't know, like move on. Like, what are older people? She's only 64 years old. What is she supposed to do? Everybody can't go and afford to get some work done or whatever. Maybe she could, but maybe she doesn't want to.
2: And even if you can't afford it and do get work done, sometimes listen.
3: Leave her alone.
2: What are you expecting somebody who it's 40 years later to look like? What do you expect? I would be concerned if she looked the same. Wouldn't you?
1: I'm just concerned for Dwayne Wayne, man. He needs to go.
3: Watch the show. The show was it's phenomenal. Yeah. I'm so sad it's over, and we got to wait until whenever for season two. But great stuff.
2: And Rick Ross's ex is speaking out again after posting on social media a picture of her busted lip and accusing him of beating her. Jasmine Kendrick wrote on social media, "To everyone who reached out, sent love, or just held space for me, thank you," and added that she had seen the messages, even if she hasn't answered them, and then told followers that she's okay. Now, another ex, one of Rick Ross's baby's moms, Tia Kemp, has her opinion as to what happened, and she let that opinion be known.
4: Dang, I know that fat bitch ain't for the dude. It's hit nobody. When a man says it's time to go home, and you gotta pack up all them garbage bags of your clothes that done been over a man's house because you won't take your home 4 days out the week and find you a job or a skill. You think you fit to be married with a baby and live in these men's mansions and drive their cars. Oh, it hurts so bad. Ladies, you got to keep a job. That ain't going to get you nowhere. No, it ain't. Especially when you used to sell it.
2: I could listen to her talk all day. Wow. I'm sorry. There's more.
3: Her and Rick Ross sound exactly the same.
2: Oh, my God.
3: She's a female version of him.
4: I ain't feeling sorry for no I ain't. Because one thing I know that fat ain't for the dude is hit nobody. You fired on yourself, girl. I don't believe it's cameras all around that new state of the house. Will, pull up the cameras. They can't get none of that money now. Ain't nobody getting none of that motherfucking money. Now, I'm finna come over there. Boy, I got a week off. I'm finna get on the plane. I'm coming down there, and I'm finna get over there, and I'm finna talk to you and mama, too. I'm on the way, motherfucker. Oh, yeah, I'm on the way. I'm on the fucking way. Told your fat ass stop playing with these prostitutes.
2: I can't believe she...
4: Ex-prostitute tricking didn't I? Wow.
2: She's she is so evil to Rick.
3: You thought evil?
2: Yeah, calling him a fat bitch the whole time.
3: It came off to me like they have a relationship and understanding that that's how they talk to each other.
2: Oh, no, absolutely. Not, but that's evil. Yeah. He's sitting there calling him a fat bitch.
3: Like she cares about him.

0: All right. So, you know, sometimes you meet someone and you want to just help them, right? Anybody? You ever meet someone you just like, man, I got to help them.
1: Kind of like you want to take them under your wing, like you feel bad for them. Yeah. That kind of help?
0: But like just met them.
2: Just met them, yeah. And I want to help them. I mean, you mean like toss like a couple bucks or like pick them up and help them change
0: I'll
2: their entire
0: you an
2: life?
0: Example where we all have done it before. Girl Scout cookies. You don't know them.
2: Oh, speaking like, of which.
0: Oh, boy.
2: Here.
0: No.
2: That reminds me. Yeah, no, for Melissa's birthday, I just said to her, I go order 3 items and I'll pay for it. But it's not your birthday yet, so okay. You have to pay for it yourself. I have my daughter's list here. Thanks for reminding me.
1: Thank you for my gift, by the way.
0: Wow.
2: You're welcome.
0: Well, apparently, sometimes you don't even have to meet someone to want to help. Let me explain. That's what happened with 18-year-old Max Owubu. I believe that's how you say his name. He's from the Bronx. After learning about children in Ghana who were working instead of going to school, Max decided he couldn't just look the other way. He started the Yinko Foundation, using money from his own allowance to help sponsor a child's education. 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And there's something really, really beautiful about that. 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And that's your good news. 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Happy birthday, Melissa.
1: Thanks, Leroy. Thank you.
2: You want to pay for some more for her? It's the Get Up Crew. We're giving away tickets for tonight's opening Bruins game at the Garden. Get Up Crew. I've been

0: 96.9 Boston's number one for throwbacks. It's today, baby, mommy. Get up to Ramiro, Melissa, and Leroy. And today's Melissa's birthday. She put it in her contract that we have to mention it all show.
1: No,
0: long.
1: I did not.
0: Legit. I don't want to get fined by not mentioning it.
1: Shut up.
0: Beginning of the show, Leroy, she goes, oh, nobody's wishing me a happy birthday.
1: No, I didn't say that. I just said, no, usually, like, by now, although when I said that, now my phone is blowing up. Like,
0: and now people Melissa might have been sleeping. Validated.
1: No, no, yeah! No. People might be sleeping in today or something. Yeah. But, yeah. No.
2: I wouldn't take it personal. People got a lot going on, and they do every single year. And I think the fact that you didn't remind people like you normally do might have had some impact on
1: you're right.
2: the reaction
1: you're right.
2: today.
1: Yeah.
0: Yeah,
2: you got stuff going on.
0: You went from every day in September to 2 out of 3 days.
1: Maybe. Or maybe 3 out of 4.
0: Yeah, yeah. So, you know,
1: it wasn't as many.
0: People might have missed it.
1: I want to give a shout out to a friend of the show, Johnny Bart. Yep. I didn't realize that we've had him on the show a few times. He's a man who was locked up for over 2 decades. And has come out, and he's now a public speaker, and he's, you know, going around and passing out, you know, well wishes and messages of how you can, you know, succeed in life after being locked up for so long. And he's just a great inspiration to people. And it's his birthday today, too. I had no idea. I saw it. Thank God for Facebook. Thank God for Facebook, because Facebook reminds most of us when it's friends' birthdays and we might forget or maybe not know. So it's Johnny Bart's birthday, too. Happy birthday, Johnny.
0: Do you know what celebrities you share a birthday with?
1: I do. I kind of have boring celebrities. I don't really have any great ones.
0: No, you don't.
1: Bernadette Peters, I believe. What's the guy, the singer, the old school singer that...
0: Jerry Lee Lewis,
1: yep. Lil Wayne's birthday was a couple days ago. Cardi B's birthday is coming up.
0: No, I'm talking about today, actual birthday. You can't be like, hey, my birthday's near somebody's.
1: No.
0: You have, you share with Kevin Durant.
1: Kevin Durant, yes.
0: And Halsey.
1: Yes. Yep, I do remember that.
0: Les Claypool. I don't know who that is.
1: I really don't have any great ones.
0: No.
1: Kind of boring.
0: No. I got a solid group.
1: You have Chris Brown.
0: Do I have Chris Brown?
1: Oh, wait, no, it's Pebbles. I always get Chris Brown as Pebbles.
0: I have Bobby Brown.
1: Oh.
0: I have Cristiano Ronaldo.
1: Oh.
0: And I have Hank Aaron.
1: Say less. All you had to say was Cristiano Ronaldo.
0: Legends. Oh, my bro. What about you, Leroy? Do you know who else was born?
2: I'm looking at it right now. I see Cardi B.
0: Okay.
1: There it is.
2: Okay. MC Light.
0: Okay.
2: Steve Young, who played football.
1: Yeah.
2: That's
1: solid roster.
2: Right now. Yeah,
0: it is.
1: Yeah.
0: Well, if we lined up our rosters.
1: Oh, I'm dead.
0: Mel's gone.
1: Yeah. Yeah.
0: You'd be on the bench.
1: I'm trying to think if there was
2: Luke
1: anybody.
2: Perry.
1: Oh,
2: Eleanor
1: he's no
2: Roosevelt,
1: longer with us.
2: First lady.
0: Look at that. What a variety. Politicians, actors, all that stuff.
2: Yeah.
0: Mel, you have Andrew Dice Clay.
1: Oh, that's right. Oh, Chrissy Metz, the actress from This Is Us.
0: The chick from This Is Us.
1: Bryant Gumbel.
0: Wow.
2: So ultimately, how is this supposed to make us feel when you find out who else has your birthday?
1: Right.
0: It makes me feel good when I got legends. That means it's like a legendary birthday.
1: Right, but what if you don't have anybody like me?
0: Well, you tell me. How does it make you feel?
1: Well, it's like you can look at it one of two ways. Like, maybe I'm the most, you know, most known person on the list.
0: All right, yeah, like
1: I can look at it that way.
0: I share Melissa Iannuzzo's birthday.
1: There it is.
0: Thank God.
2: I just look at it as the parents of these people just so happened to get it on around the same time my parents decided to get it on.
1: Right.
2: And they just so happened to go into labor and deliver their child.
0: You don't think that there's any type of connection of the day? Like, you don't believe that? Like, the horoscope type of stuff?
2: Not at all.
0: Man, there's a bunch of women that would not be into you. That are so into that.
1: I believe in the horoscope stuff.
0: They're like, you're a Libra, I'm a Scorpio.
1: Yeah.
0: That means that we're a match.
1: Yeah.
2: Because when they describe or they say, oh, a Libra's this or something, it's all like generic stuff.
0: Yeah, yeah.
2: It's nothing too deep and specific. It's like Libras are really, really quiet and love to be alone. It's like, that's a lot of people. And then I've seen it where it'll describe people who I know what their sign is, and I'm like, that's not them. That's definitely not them.
1: Yeah.
2: This person's kind and sweet. I'm like, no, they're not. It doesn't. That stuff's just, it's just a conversation starter.
1: I believe it to a point. I do. I think there's some, you know, validation to it. But the people, by the way, anyone born today or Leroy, even around your birthday too, our parents were getting busy over Christmas and New Year's. Dang. So we know what makes they sense. Were doing. Yeah.
3: Yeah. That makes sense. You
1: it
3: know?
1: Does.
3: Little holiday sex.
1: That's why New I believe sex. September is the most popular birthday month. And I think that that's what they credit it to.
3: Yeah, people that stuck indoors. And they're like, hey, as long as we're indoors, let me get indoors you. coming up, we got a second date update on the 10s. We're giving away tickets for the Bruins opener tonight. And a hilarious second date update on the 10s going to happen at 7:10. Get up, crew.

0: Red Sox taking on the Yankees tonight. They're in the playoffs, bubba. Red Sox, Yankees. Three-game series. 3 days in a row. And
1: crazy.
0: And they're all at Yankee Stadium.
1: Crazy. That's some BS. I'm sorry. That is some BS.
0: I mean, they had the better record, so.
1: I understand that, but it should be 1-1-1.
2: It should, but I think this is their way of saying that Major League Baseball.
1: Get better?
2: Get better, and we still don't respect the wild card like we probably should. Mm. We got to get this over with quick and get to the real deal.
1: Good point.
0: Yeah. Peyton Tolley against Cam Schittler. Is that how you say it? Schittler?
1: Isn't it Schittler?
2: You just want
0: Schittler?
1: I think it's Schittler.
0: I feel like I'm saying what you're saying. Schittler?
2: Oh, God.
0: Cam Schittler? His middle name is? Cam is Schittler?
1: Okay.
0: We got your chance to win $1,000. 8:05 this morning. We'll tell you a word to enter at hot969boston.com to get paid.

0: All right, get ready for a hilarious second date update on the 10s. On the way with Romero, Melissa, and Leroy, the Get Up Crew. And it's brought to you by our friends at Town Fair Tire.
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0: forget to wish Melissa a happy birthday today. She gets butt hurt if you don't validate her on social media. And it's weird. She has the weird thing too, where like a social media happy birthday means more than a personal text because she needs other people to see you wishing her a happy birthday. Which is why I text her happy birthday and I don't say anything on social media. Because somehow in Melissa's head, she thinks that other people think that I don't care about her because I didn't wish her a happy birthday on social media.
1: You actually got me nuts for my birthday. I'm actually very happy about that.
0: Thank you for my nuts. And don't expound on that. I got her nuts. All right, here we go. 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
0: Hey, Donald.
4: Yes.
0: So it says here you're looking for a girl named Nicole.
4: Yes, I am. I can't find her.
0: Okay, what happened?
4: Can't get in touch with her.
0: What happened?
4: Well, we met up and, we met online dating and I invited her to my place for dinner because I love to cook. And I made her a homemade meal from scratch. From scratch. And
0: Bobby Flay?
1: That's impressive.
4: No, I'm working on it. Uh-huh. Thank you. Well, you know, I've been single for a little bit, so I had to learn how to cook. You know, I had to cook for myself. I had to fend for myself out here in the wilderness.
5: And it is wilderness. Yeah.
0: You can only eat cereal for so many meals.
4: Yes, I used to live on a steady diet of cereal and Hot Pockets.
0: Gotcha.
1: Sounds good.
0: So let me ask you a question. Like, so you said you made her a meal. Like, has it occurred to you that perhaps maybe she I don't know. Maybe right now she's not calling you back because she's too busy shitting her brains out.
4: Oh, God. No. No, bad food over here. Nothing spoiled. It was all fresh.
0: Mm-hmm.
4: I always go to the farmer's market and get fresh vegetables. And
0: okay.
4: Now I planned this date to a T, and I told her to text me when she got home. She never hit me back.
0: Ah, okay. So nothing happened though during the meal. Like, did she run to the bathroom? Did she? I can't get over the like food being terrible part of it. I'm sorry, but
4: no, actually, she ate a lot of it pretty quickly. I thought she had a tapeworm the way she was eating. Wow.
0: Okay. So it wasn't the food and nothing else. It was like other than that, it was all good. She just hasn't called you back since that day.
4: Yeah, no text or nothing. I said just text me. Let me know you got home. Okay, I didn't even get that.
0: All right. Well, I'm sticking with food. All right. So hang on the phone, Donald.
4: And hold on, because I know you like to go into my cooking thing, but I'm going to tell you a little something.
0: Okay.
4: I had a woman tell me she stayed with me for 8 months longer because my cooking was so good. She didn't even like me.
0: Oh, damn. Okay, well, I apologize.
5: I've heard of people staying with someone for sex, but...
0: Yeah. She's like, I don't want to be with you, but man, that lasagna... Yeah. Okay.
4: Exactly. All right. I'm going to tell you the secret. Leave the Hot Pockets in the microwave an extra 10 seconds.
0: All right. Listen. All right, Donald, you know what? You have my full apologies. I'm so sorry. We'll call Nicole and see why she's not getting back to you next, okay?
4: All right.
0: All right, hang on. Second date update on the 10.

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2: All right, so listen, we just spoke to Donald, and I got to tell you this, ladies. So he's looking for this girl named Nicole. Now, if for some reason we hit up Nicole and she's not interested in Donald, you might be interested, ladies, because Donald apparently is one hell of a cook. So he was single for a while and he taught himself. He's like, listen, I got to stop. The microwave cannot be my stove. So he basically taught himself how to cook, and to the point where he said one of his ex-girlfriends stayed with him. When the relationship was over, she stayed with him for an extra 8 months just because of his amazing cooking. So now, which brings me to, you know, the last time he saw Nicole was when he was like, come over, I got you, I'm gonna cook you a meal. I immediately thought it was, in my head, I was like, oh, the food was terrible. But he said that the ex-girlfriend story, and he said that Nicole like ate a lot. Like, he's like, yo, she was eating the food and she was eating it fast. So the question is, why is she not hitting him back since that day? So stay quiet. We're going to call her right now.
3: Okay.
4: Hello?
2: Hi, is this Nicole?
4: Yeah, this is she.
2: Oh, perfect. Nicole, this is Ramiro, Pebbles, and Melissa, the Get Up Crew show. Can I explain to you why we're calling? It's actually a really good reason.
4: Oh my gosh. Yeah, this is exciting. Did I win something?
2: Yeah, well, yeah, you could have won something. So, okay, so here's the deal. So maybe, so we do this thing where people call up and they ask people for dates and we pay for the date. And somebody gave us your number. It's a guy that you know, and he would love to ask you on a date. So, listen.
4: I've heard this. Wait, do I have to say yes to hear his name?
2: No. We'll tell you his name. And then if you agree, then we'll, we'll take it from there. You tell us where you want to go, when you're free and all that stuff, and we'll set it up for free. And if you say no, then it's not a big deal. So it's, if it's no, it's just no. So the guy's name is Donald.
4: Yeah, no fucking chance.
2: Damn it.
4: There's no chance.
2: Okay.
5: Donald?
2: Yeah. Can we ask you why? Because he was talking about how he cooked you a homemade meal from scratch. And
6: it sounds really impressive.
2: Yeah. And I thought at first it gave you a massive case of the shits, but apparently he said that that's impossible. But I mean, did you?
4: Okay. Yeah. I mean, first of all, no, I did not get sick from his food.
2: Okay. So,
6: well, that's good.
2: Okay. Now, he did say something that an ex-girlfriend didn't want to be with him, but she stayed with him because his food was so good. So, like, so clearly there's something with Donald that doesn't connect with human beings. Why did you suddenly ghost him?
4: Yeah, well, it's funny you say that because, yeah, maybe he connects better with things that aren't human beings. So the day before our date, he told me, look, I'm going to cook you this amazing dinner. Don't eat anything all day. I want you to be really hungry. So I was hyped up, right? I'm thinking, oh, my gosh, I can't wait. It's going to be all of these courses. So I did not eat all day before dinner at his house. I was starving. Like, I'm not somebody who goes on fast. But I fasted all day to have his home-cooked dinner.
2: Uh-huh.
4: So I walk in, and I could smell that it was steak that he was cooking. It was driving me crazy. Like, I'm so excited. I also saw that there was rice, there was vegetables. Like, it looked really, really good, and it smelled incredible.
2: I could almost smell it. That sounds amazing.
4: Yeah, no kidding. So I thought it was going to be amazing, too. But then when he comes out of the kitchen, he brings out a pizza.
2: He brought out a pizza?
4: Yeah, I was confused.
6: Wait, from where? I'm just kidding. Go ahead.
4: Well, it seemed like it was a home-cooked pizza. Like, it was good, but I was excited because I thought that was maybe just the appetizer, right? Like, he told me to not eat all day.
2: Mm-hmm.
4: And I can smell that you're cooking steak. I saw that you had rice and veggies. So I thought this pizza was just, like, you know, the first course, a little appetizer. So I ate it, like I kind of scarfed it because he told me to fast all day. So I'm starving.
2: Yeah.
4: So at the end, I was kind of like, oh, you know, I don't want to stuff myself because those steaks smell really delicious. And he looked at me confused and he's like, what? No, those are for my dogs.
2: He made the steaks for his dog?
4: Yeah. He surely fucking did.
2: Okay.
4: I mean,
2: hold on. We can get Donald on the phone listening to this, Nicole.
4: of course he is. Are you kidding me?
2: Hey, Donald.
7: Wait, yeah. Hold on. Because I didn't feed you steak, that's why you ghost me? Seriously?
4: Yeah, I mean, who feeds pizza to their date after hyping it up and telling them to fast all day, but then makes steak for their dogs, and I got pizza.
7: Pizza, it was handmade. It was a handmade crust. It was fresh mozzarella. It was basil. It was tomatoes.
6: So, okay.
7: It was great pizza.
6: He at least made the pizza from scratch.
7: It's not like I gave you a microwave pizza. Yes.
6: All right.
4: Yes, it was good, but not good enough to tell me to not eat all day.
7: I didn't want you to have all that real meat stuck in your colon.
2: What kind of dog do you have, Donald?
7: Two Rockwellers.
2: Oh, two Rockwellers. Oh, okay.
7: I have to feed it. Yeah.
6: Oh, yeah. Okay. Those are big dogs.
2: Yeah, and they like to eat good.
6: But wait, exactly. I understand the steak, kind of, but rice and vegetables too. Like you cooked rice. For the dogs?
7: Well, no, the rice, the vegetables, yeah, it was for the dog. But, you know, if you're going to eat all that steak, you need some fiber. Otherwise, it'll be stuck in their colon for months.
6: Okay.
2: Yeah.
6: This is
7: Have you ever seen a constipated Rottweiler?
6: No.
7: Oh, my God.
6: No.
7: Those are the most irritable creatures on the planet.
4: Donald, do you not understand that women get really mad, too, when they don't eat? You told me to starve myself all day and then gave me a pizza. What about fiber for me?
7: Mm. Women get pizza from scratch. There was fiber. I said it was basil on there. You know how much fiber is basil?
4: Okay.
7: That's beta carotene fiber.
4: You brought a date to your home and then fed your dogs better than you fed your date.
7: Okay, stop it. Let me get this straight. So you're mad at me for being concerned about your heart health. Is that what you're telling me?
4: My heart health. You could have at least gave me some of the food that you gave your dogs. I got some Papa Gino's bullshit. This is bullshit.
3: Must not have been good pizza.
2: Papa Gino's is not bullshit.
3: It is delicious.
2: Yes, but also, I believe that Donald made it all from scratch. Ain't that right, Donald?
7: Yeah, exactly. You know how long it took me to make that crust and knead that dough? I was going to give you a massage afterwards if you stuck around and knead you like the dough.
2: Okay, well, listen. I really think that this is very repairable. First of all, the next dinner will be on us. You can go to a steak place.
7: Don't ask her. I don't want to go out with her again. This is some bullshit.
4: Yeah, no, it is. It is bullshit because you treat your dogs better than you treat women, and that is crazy.
7: Well, I was concerned about you because I said, "What if we hooked up tonight?" I didn't want you to have all that red meat stuff in your colon. You wouldn't enjoy it. And plus, I don't have to worry about my dogs getting drunk and going off and f***ing somebody else.
4: Wow. I mean, obviously you have some unresolved issues from prior relationships because that is just projecting onto me something that you must be dealing with somebody else.
2: Mm.
4: Good luck getting your dick wet in the future. Nobody wants to sleep with somebody who gives steak to their dogs and crusty-ass pizza to the girl.
1: Coming up on the next Second Date Update at 8:10.
2: He realized that she was planning to dump him, so he pulled the trigger first. That's

All right, still to come, we have your chance to win $1,000, so make sure you listen at 8:05. We'll tell you a word to text to 45911 so you can get paid, okay? Also, the Bruins kicking off their season against the Rangers at the Garden tonight. We have tickets for that for you during the show today. And a star response to our online haters next in the

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1: Yeah, your favorite principal's dead.
2: My God.
1: Find out. Oh, I'm sorry.
2: Listen,
1: did I lie? Everyone's favorite principal. And
2: did you ever hear about like breaking news gently?
3: The next day, the motherfucker
2: okay.
3: was dead.
1: Melissa will tell you
2: exactly
1: about it coming up in the
2: about.
1: Juice, and then Leroy's going to hit you with some good news. Go ahead.
2: Okay. Well, your favorite principal's dead. Mr. Belding has died. Dennis Haskins, best known for playing principal Richard Belding on Saved by the Bell, passed away. No cause of death or details surrounding the circumstances were revealed. His agent says it's a tragic loss. Everyone loved Mr. Belding, and those of us who got to know Dennis loved him even more. Dennis Haskins was 75 years old. It'll be all right.
1: Who's saying this?
2: Well, I don't know, but let's move on to another nostalgic show. Jasmine Guy is taking the high road and responding to all the online criticism surrounding her appearance in the new A Different World sequel series. The new series landed on Netflix earlier last week, and it comes 39 years after the original sitcom aired. And as soon as fans started streaming the new episodes, comment sections were filled with people criticizing Jasmine Guy, saying she looks old. Really? Unfortunately, Jasmine saw the comments. She felt the need to respond. In an Instagram post, she wrote, "The internet can be brutal to women as we grow older. Amen to that. It asks us to celebrate life while criticizing every sign we've lived it. Growing older brings change, and I won't pretend every change is easy. But beauty, style, and joy don't have an expiration date. Let's spend less time judging, and let's make memories and live the life we're here to live."
4: I got to find the page of a guy who is going out of his way to go to the profiles of people who are saying something about Jasmine Guy and then showing them.
5: Oh, my God.
2: Oh, I love it. I love when people do that. I love it.
4: He's like, so, no. This person said.
2: Exactly.
4: No, I don't think you get it. This person said, and it's hilarious.
2: It's
4: y'all
2: good.
4: Leave Jasmine Guy alone.
2: Seriously.
1: Matching bullying with bullying.
2: Let's just listen.
4: That's what they need.
2: Absolutely. How about we just leave everybody? Stop criticizing people on social media.
1: Oh, that's crazy.
2: We all do it in our heads, but when you start posting it, like, it just, you look like an ass. I'm sorry. You make yourself look ridiculous. And I love when people call other people out that do it. And Rick Ross's ex is speaking out again after posting on social media a picture of her busted lip and accusing him of beating her. Jasmine Kendrick wrote on social media, "To everyone who reached out, sent love, or held space for me, thank you." Adding that she saw the messages, and even if she hasn't answered them, and then she told followers, "I want you to know that I'm okay." Now, on the flip side, another ex, one of Rick Ross's baby's moms, Tia Kemp, has her opinion as to what happened. And she let that opinion be known.
6: Dang, I know that fat bitch ain't for the do. It's hit nobody. When a man say it's time to go home, and you got to pack up all them garbage bags of your clothes that done been over a man's house because you won't take your home 4 days out the week and find you a job or a skill, you think you fit to be married with a baby and live in these men's mansions and drive their cars.
2: I love her.
6: You gotta keep a job. That ain't gonna get you nowhere. No, it ain't. Especially when you used to sell it.
1: She's defending Rick Ross there?
2: Yes.
1: Oh, okay, got it.
2: She's pretty much saying that there's no way that he hit her.
1: There's no way that he hit her.
2: That's what she's saying. All right. And there's more.
6: I ain't feeling sorry for no. I ain't. Because one thing I know that fat ain't for the do is hit nobody. You fight on yourself, girl. I don't believe. It's cameras all
2: saying she hit herself.
6: House. Yeah. Will, pull up the cameras. They can't get none of that money now. Ain't nobody getting none of that motherfucking money.
2: That's what she cares about. She doesn't want to take anyone touching her money.
6: Off. I'm finna get on the plane. I'm coming down there. And I'm finna get over there. And I'm finna talk to you and mama too. I'm on the way, motherfucker. Oh, yeah, I'm on the way. I'm on the way. Told you.
1: What happened to women defending women?
2: I am dead.
6: Ex-prostitute tricking.
1: Oh, my God.
2: Yeah. Yep. Gotta love that dynamic, right? Can you imagine what that relationship was like? Her and Rick Ross together?
1: Oh my God. It sounds like a female Rick Ross.
2: It really does. Here is Leroy with your good news.
4: All right. So, you know, sometimes you meet someone and you just want to help. And sometimes you don't even have to meet them at all. And that's exactly what happened with 18-year-old Max Owobu from the Bronx. After learning about children in Ghana who were working instead of going to school, Max decided he couldn't just look the other way. He started the Yenko Foundation, using money from his own allowance to help sponsor a child's education. His nonprofit has now helped pay for 10 children to attend school, covering things like tuition, uniforms, transportation, meals, and supplies. And there's something really beautiful about that. Caring about the future of people you may never see again simply because you know they deserve a chance. And that's your good news.
1: Hey, speaking of helping people that you don't know, I left you a form there. Make sure you buy some nuts.
4: I know these people. I know these children.
2: Buy some nuts, he said.
4: I couldn't believe I walked over to my section and Ramiro had placed this down center of everything that I got. Like, so, make sure.
1: So I wouldn't forget to. Listen, I'm not a good salesman. My daughter's like, bring that to work and sell it. And I'm like,
2: I'm actually not surprised you brought it to work.
1: I'm like, I'm not good at asking. I literally just go up to people and go, here, check something off. Venmo me.
2: Yeah.
1: Let's go.
2: Yeah.
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1: All right. It's the Get Up Crew. We're giving away money, $1,000, 805. And later on this morning, we have your chance to see the Bruins game for their opener at the Garden tonight. All right, hang out. Hey.

0: makes it easy.
1: I wonder what they're singing about in that song.
2: These nuts.
1: Oh, got it. It's Hot 969. Get Up Crew, Romero, Melissa, and Leroy. So, Tom Cruise has a new movie coming out. It's called Digger.
0: Digger. I can't wait to see it.
1: Everyone's saying it's Tom Cruise like you've never seen him before. What, because he's dressed like an old man? Or because the rumor is that the movie is, they're not mentioning it, but that the movie's actually a musical.
0: Ooh. How are they able to keep that a secret this long if it's true, if that's true?
1: I don't know, because I honestly, from what I've seen about the movie, I really don't care to see it, but whatever.
0: I do, because it's different, and it's just, you're not used to seeing Tom Cruise like that.
1: See, but he was in the movie Tropic Thunder. He was like all costumed up.
0: Yeah, and I didn't see that.
1: Yeah, so I don't know, whatever. And in all his freaking Mission Impossible movies, he puts on masks, you know? So it's like, what, because he acts like geriatric in this? Anyway, another Tom Cruise news. He happened to be walking by a woman who was at her job, and she was in the break room. And this happened to all of us. She was doom scrolling at her job, but it was weird. But she was like in this like, it almost looked like the janitor's closet or something. They're saying it's the break room, and I'm like, well, that's a crappy ass break room. But anyway, she's crouched down, staring at her phone. So as Tom Cruise is walking by her, it looks like her back is to him. So it looks almost like she's like in distress, maybe crying about something, sad about something, possibly injured. And he goes over to see if she's okay. And then she had to explain, I'm sorry, I was just doom scrolling on my phone, and I got so into it that I crouched down.
0: My God, can you imagine?
1: Instead of just standing there, like, she got so into it, she crouched down. She couldn't even like stand and look at her phone. She couldn't lean against the wall and look at her phone like a normal human. She couldn't walk and look at her phone like a human being.
0: The look on her face when she realizes Tom Cruise just like tapped her on the shoulder and was like,
1: "Are you okay?
0: How you doing?" Yeah. That is crazy.
1: He literally was like, "Are you okay?" And she said it didn't even register at first, because that's how sucked in we get sometimes. So the question is,
0: that is crazy.
1: It's freaking hilarious. What's the most ridiculous thing that somebody caught you doing in public? Or you caught someone doing in public? This chick is doom scrolling and it looks like she's crying. Like, oh my God. She just got dumped. Literally just got dumped. Let me go over and check on her. She's like, no, I'm sorry. I'm just looking at Instagram.
3: I do this. A lot of people do it, but I'll admit it. I've gotten caught talking to myself.
1: Mm. Oh, really?
3: Oh, yeah, in public. Yeah. Yeah. We all do it. You know, like if you're upset with yourself, you did something. Let's say you went and you had to read to some kids at school.
1: Yeah,
3: and let's say you fumbled up on a word.
1: Okay,
3: and you know you're like, well, how did I fumble up on that word? And then you leave and you walk and you think about it and you just be like, ah, and you cuss yourself out real quick.
1: Hasn't happened as I've been walking by somebody, but it has happened multiple times. In my car, and then I always immediately do the thing like where I go to tap my phone, so I pretend I'm talking to someone on my phone when really I was just talking to myself. I'm like, don't act crazy. Pretend you're talking to your device instead of to yourself, you psychopath.
0: Mine is pretty much that. Like, I've been caught making videos in my car by myself from people,
1: which is cringe. So many people do that.
0: Yeah, no, it is cringe.
1: Seeing that. The in the car or just
0: the, how about the, eating in the car? We talk about that all the time. Is that like, because I feel like when I see people eating in the car, I do it all the time, but I always think like, oh, I feel bad for them, like they're alone eating in the car. I think
3: if it's messy, if they're like really going in and it's messy, then maybe, but I don't care about somebody eating in the car. Do your thing.
1: Yeah, whenever I see a car kind of in the distance in a parking lot, I almost give the person the, I just assume that there's somebody in the car. I'm like, let me duck over. I don't want to catch.
0: See, I always think they're doing something sketchy. If it's out in the cut, like way away, I think they're doing something sketchy for sure.
1: And do you go check?
0: No. Oh, okay. What do I want to be involved in
1: I'm
0: that
1: like,
0: for?
1: I'm like,
0: no.
1: I'll give that person the courtesy of privacy. One time, my wife and I, we were gonna go to like I don't know, like a furniture store. I forget what it was, and we parked for some reason. Oh, it's because she got a new car. We were like, let's park far away from everyone else. And we happen to park next to a car and we look. Mm-mm. And in the car Mm-mm. was two people that we knew that were married, but to other people.
0: Oh!
1: Yo. And they did not help their situation by seeing us coming out and doing that thing where they were talking way too fast and they were way too alert. You know, like when somebody answers the phone and you could tell that they were sleeping? Mm-hmm. They were doing that, but like it face to face. And I just looked and smiled. Mm. I just looked and smiled. Fast forward, they're both together and divorced from their significant others. Yeah, yeah, yeah. But anyway, what is the most ridiculous thing that either you caught someone doing in public or someone caught you doing in public? 833-973-0969. All right. Were you ever caught by Tom Cruise doom scrolling at work? 833-973-0969. Get

0: still to come.
1: Melissa is convinced that the Love is Blind Boston cast isn't from Boston, but wait until you hear why. That's on the
2: way. I know some of them are, but I feel like the majority are not.
1: Get up, crew. We were talking about Tom Cruise walking in on some woman who was doom scrolling in the freaking janitor's closet at her job, crouched down like a weirdo. So he went over to see if she was all right because she looked like she was in distress. And she was like, oh, no, I was just on my Instagram. So what's the most ridiculous thing somebody caught you doing in public? Debo.
3: Good morning, folks.
2: Good morning.
3: Listen, as truckers, we see it all. But I think the most radio-appropriate one would be, I literally watched some lady, she was a smoke show, so absolutely gorgeous, digging for gold in her nose and then proceeded to eat it.
2: Grossest
3: thing in the world. Yeah, gross. But now that I got you, Romero, do a post on your Facebook with the nuts so we can all order and spoil your daughter, please. Thank you.
1: You want me to do a post on my Facebook?
2: People want to buy Lucy's nuts. Although, you know, don't you have to put, like, your information and stuff?
1: Yeah, that I feel kind of sketchy about
2: that. How about this? If anybody wants to order from Lucy, Romero's daughter, for her Girl Scouts, why don't you reach out to Romero?
1: Thanks.
2: Yeah. you want her. Doesn't she get, like, prizes for the most orders sold or something?
1: She
2: sells,
1: like, 9,000. She gets, like, a small stuffed keychain.
4: All right. That's the worst. I hate going to, I'll save that for later.
1: Yeah. Devon.
5: Hey,
1: get the tables. Sorry. Go ahead.
5: Hey, good morning. How are you guys doing?
2: Good morning.
5: I just want to say happy birthday real quick, Melissa.
2: Oh, thank you.
5: Yeah, of course. So my story is my mom used to work with this woman, and so she was my neighbor. We lived in a duplex, and she had a husband. My grandparents lived in Methuen, and her boyfriend also lived in Methuen. Long story short, I caught her going down on her boyfriend in a school parking lot. I didn't know it was her boyfriend at the time. Fast forward a week later, the guy is at my house, well, her house, the duplex, with the husband. It was his best friend.
2: No!
5: She ended up staying with the husband, too. I mean, I don't know where they are now. We moved out, but...
2: Oh, my God.
5: Yeah, she dated the guy for, like, 6 months plus. So.
2: Oh, God.
6: I feel sorry for you married motherfuckers right now.
2: Yeah.
1: Oh, damn. Damn. Leroy's just shaking his head in sadness.
4: Cold world, man.
1: Yeah. Could you
4: imagine? Extremely cold.
1: Oh, imagine running in, you know, this dude and this girl that you saw going down on the dude, and the guy's like, hi, I'm her husband. You are? Let me see your penis. I don't believe you. Coming up at 8:05, we have your chance to win $1,000. 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
0: Elizabeth.
3: Hey.
0: Hey, you're looking for Aaron?
3: Yeah.
0: Okay, what happened?
3: Good question. I honestly have no idea what's going on.
0: Okay.
3: I don't know. We had plans for the weekend, and like midweek, he just completely fell off, won't respond to anything, even if I'm like sending him a TikTok or something, like not even a react on anything. So I am probably blocked. I really don't know.
4: Probably blocked.
5: Yeah, he might be busy.
0: Yeah, sure. Like, what was it that happened the last time you guys hung out?
3: I mean, these are some fire TikToks. If you can't laugh at one of these, I mean, you got to be really busy. I mean, I don't think anything happened. Honestly, like, I like to rib a little bit, like, you know, so, like, I'm trying to rack my brain on that. But really, we just went to the gym and had lunch the last time we hung out. So it was, like, literally nothing crazy. Daytime plans, like, nothing wild, you know?
0: Nothing odd that you did or said that might have pissed them off or...
3: Well, like I said, like, I rib people a little bit, and, like, the only thing I can think of, but it's stupid, like, it's so stupid. I was, like, kind of getting on him about his arms. I was like, oh, you got these, like, little noodle arms, like, mom, because, like, I've got some pretty decent biceps. I was just, like, I was teasing him, like, I've been in the gym for a couple years, like, he just started, so he knows, like, I normally am, like, real encouraging, so I just, like, I was just being silly, but, like, maybe, I don't know, men are fragile, maybe that was enough to, like...
0: Fragile. Yo, like, did it look like it hurt his feelings when you were making fun of him?
3: I mean, I didn't think so. Like, I didn't think it was anything that deep, but, like, you know, I wasn't lying, you know, like,
0: oh, God.
3: I'm not gonna, like, hype him up and be like, no, those are pythons, actually. Like, you know, I'm just, wow. I don't know. I just left it at that.
0: Okay, so here's what's happening right now. I can tell you right now what's happening. He's blocking you. He joined another gym. Mm. He's gonna trauma lift. And then one day,
4: what does trauma lift mean?
0: Trauma lift? Oh my God, put it this way. 95% of the dudes that you see in the gym who are jacked are doing it because some girl.
4: Oh, stop. Call the noodle arms. Yo,
0: it either broke up with them. Somehow, they're 95% of dudes are trauma lifters. If they're not there with their girl, they're there because of a girl.
5: Yeah.
0: You know?
5: It's like a way to build yourself back up.
0: So, yeah, we're going to try and call him, but most likely in a couple of months, you're going to feel the ground shaking while you're walking down the street, and it's going to be him walking in the opposite direction with his massive arms, because that's what you said he had small on him. Anyway, we'll give him a call for you next. All right, Elizabeth?
3: All right. Sounds good.
0: All right. Hang on. Second date update on the

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2: All right, so we just spoke to Elizabeth, and she's looking for Aaron, even though we all know where Aaron is. So here's what happened. They were at the gym lifting together. Elizabeth has been, she's been working on her fitness for a few years now. Aaron just joined, probably because he saw how the good shape that Elizabeth was in, and they started going to the gym together. But last time they hung out, Elizabeth did the thing where she was like, and this is like, if you want to hurt a guy, grab his arms and be like, what's going on here? She said he had
3: or his legs or his ass.
2: Yeah,
3: I mean,
2: yeah. Basically, like, she made it seem like he wasn't in good shape. So, and that's the last time they hung out. So stay quiet. We're going to try and call him right now. Okay.
4: All right. Sounds good.
5: Hello.
2: Hi. Is this Aaron?
5: Yeah. This better be important. Well, what's up?
2: It's Ramiro, Melissa, and Leroy, the Get Up Crew. Can I explain to you why we're calling?
5: I mean, did somebody call out today? I mean, what?
2: No. This isn't
5: today from work, man. I mean,
2: this isn't a work thing. So basically, so we're a radio show, the Get Up Crew, and we got your phone number from a girl that would love to go on a date with you, and we're calling you on her behalf.
5: Hold on a second. So some random girl calls you to ask me out.
2: Yeah. Yes. So it's a good.
5: This makes no sense. I mean, she has my number. Why the fuck should she call me herself? I was just sleeping, man.
2: So she did try to call you and contact you, but you blocked her because it's Elizabeth.
5: I know you're f-ing with me, right? Because that girl does not want to see me again. Okay, so I mean,
2: Okay. Well, she said that you blew her off.
5: Yeah. I blew her off because she was about to blow me off. So before she blew me off, I blew her off. Hello?
6: Here come the chaos.
4: Oh, my God. What are you going on about? I was going to blow you off. What are you going off about?
2: Okay, so Elizabeth is on the phone, Aaron, and just like us, she's a little confused. Uh-huh. So you're saying that you blew her off because she was going to blow you off because she said you had small arms or whatever?
5: Dude, it's not even about that. She's going to break up with me over some text, bro. Like,
2: How do you know
4: literally,
2: that?
4: What are you talking about?
5: Remember when you gave me your phone at the gym for us to figure out something for lunch and I don't know what? And then I looked, you know, some of your notes and it was like this note towards me. It was called like a breakup text. And so, I don't know, I was told my name on it. And I just looked at it and it was like showing like how you're going to break up with me and that I'm not good for
4: you.
5: And it was directed towards me. I mean, hello?
2: Elizabeth!
4: Wow. No.
2: Was it a different errand that you were going to break?
4: No. Okay. Like, kind of, but like, no. It is his name. I'm not going to say it's not his name. All right. Here's the thing. First of all, why are you in my notes? But second of all, it's not even my notes. Let me try to explain this because it's going to sound weird no matter what. But like, I'll just say this. Like, let's put it this way. I was not planning on breaking up with you or saying any of what you saw, but what you saw is real.
2: Okay.
4: Like, it is in my phone.
5: You have written a whole text to break up with me. I mean, I saw it. I didn't just, okay. I was like, all right, this is enough for me to see. And I don't want to be like so nosy looking up at all your stuff. So I was like, all right, well, I'm out before, you know, you tell me. It's like, you know, somebody's working in a job and you know you're going to get fired. You're like, I'd rather quit before I get fired. Hello?
4: Like I said, first of all, kind of weird they're like in my notes, but my notes are weird, so like I guess I'll just explain it because here we are. I'm not really great at communicating. Like, I'm not really great at like putting myself out there and like saying how I feel about stuff. So when I am like seeing somebody, I have this generic note in my phone. It never changes. It's always there. The name changes, that's it. And it's just like well written like little lines about like why I have to end things with people that don't sound like insane and like emotionally driven in the moment. So like it keeps me calm, I guess. I don't know.
2: So you have a
5: Elizabeth, what is this like the new version of like prenups?
2: Yeah.
5: Breakup text?
2: So you're like,
4: it's
2: you
4: like
2: have
4: a pre-dump.
2: Yeah. So you like, are you? Do you have it because you're planning to break up with the dude, or
4: it's like not really like that, but like, okay. For instance, like I have a bunch of these lines. Like, so if I get in a situation, I'm like kind of prepared. Like I sort of rehearsed it a little bit. Like, yeah, the obvious stuff. Like you're a cheating piece of shit.
3: or like you're abusive, or yeah. I don't know, like you don't communicate enough, or like you don't support my goals, or I don't know, like I feel like your family hates me, like so, stuff that like you could
5: listen,
3: encounter.
5: You're picking like wrong guys, because if you already have like a predetermined conversation right? going on, I mean, you shouldn't be like picking better people. I mean, this is
2: so
5: bizarre.
2: What you're like, you put the guy's name is, and then you just like, we're over because, and then you copy and paste the situation?
3: If I'm being honest, yeah.
6: This is worse than like ChatGPT.
2: You know, I don't hate this idea.
7: What?
2: This because if you're crazy. Emotional sometimes, you can't get your thoughts out. I do that when I'm really mad. Like I'm like, you need to give me time to think about what
6: right,
2: I'm going to say.
6: But you don't have like pre-recorded situations for people but, that haven't happened
2: okay,
6: yet.
2: I'm going to defend her here.
6: Yes.
2: But like, let's say Aaron f***ed up bad, right? And she's off at him. Instead of going on a laundry list of text after text after text after text, which Aaron will probably like ignore, he'll get a nice concise, these are the examples of things that you've done and this is why I'm breaking up with you.
3: And you know, honestly, there's always room to add to the list, but like it is just stuff you would like come across in real life, but
2: yeah.
3: you don't want to pop off about, and I'm sorry that you saw it, because I'm sure that's like kind of weird to be like, damn, like this could be coming to me one day, but like I swear on my mother, I was not trying to send it to you like that day or anytime soon, or like
5: wait, you said right now like anytime soon, I mean it's ready for somewhere down the line, right?
3: Listen, do you see why I have to write these things out ahead of time? Like I'm yeah. falling apart.
2: Yeah, as long as you behave, she ain't gonna send you that text. Now okay, this is one of those rare ones where I'm 50-50 as to whose side I'm on. I agree with both of you. I can see Aaron freaking out seeing a text, not knowing not knowing why she had it up and being like, oh, she's going to dump me, so I'm out first. But I can also see, right. you know, Elizabeth, you know, she's like, hey, you know what? I get nervous. I'm not great. Let me pre-plan ahead just in case. Maybe you should name it something else in case somebody's going through your phone like Aaron was. But anyway.
3: I mean,
5: yeah, look, I wasn't going through your phone. I mean, I just looking at it, and then I had to know with my name on it. And I was like, okay. I was like, oh, maybe something cute. And then it's had like a breakup text with my name on it. And I'm like, what the F? And I read a little bit about it. I was like, I don't want to read the rest of this thing. First of all, I just felt like I was being intrusive. And then I was like, all right, maybe this is a sign from the gods for me to like walk away. I don't care how fine you are. I mean, you're stupid fine. I mean, you are fine. Fine. I mean, come on. Gotta have some kind of respect for myself, too, for crying out loud.
2: Okay, well, listen. No, you said she's fine. How about now we know the reason? You know, it's a little messed up. But, Aaron, what do you think, my friend?
3: Yeah, quit ignoring my texts.
2: Yeah.
3: Laugh, react to my TikToks. They're funny. And let's get back to where we were at.
2: Yeah.
5: I was enjoying myself with you, and I was thinking about more like a longer future plan, but with that, it was like, I don't know. But I mean, if you just want to like, I don't know, like just be friends and hang out and see what happens, I'm cool because I like you as a person, and you're damn fine. I mean, I'm not going to take that away from you.
3: Okay.
2: So is that a yes? Is that a yes?
5: Yeah, I mean, yeah, why not?
6: Oh, yeah. I like it. Okay. I know, yeah, but still, this is good. This is good.
3: Honestly, I need to get an apology text going, like just generic apologies. I
2: yes, exactly. That's the next thing to work on. Start with Aaron's.
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8: 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Yeah.
2: Sounds weird, but trust me, you will understand his perspective. Coming up with a Hall of Fame classic, Second Date Update.

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1: One of your favorite, actually probably your favorite TV principal is no longer with us. May he rip. Melissa has details on that coming up in the juice. Then Leroy's going to give you some good news.
2: Okay.
3: Well, yes.
1: Birthday girl, you ready?
3: Yes, I'm ready.
1: It's Melissa's birthday. Hit her up on social media, please.
3: Stop it.
1: Because she loves that validation
3: from
1: strangers.
3: No, stop it. I've been getting a lot of messages, and I appreciate everybody. I love you all. Thank you. But unfortunately, we do have another celebrity death for 2026, and it is from our childhood. Mr. Belding has died. Dennis Haskins, best known for playing Principal Richard Belding on Saved by the Bell, passed away. Although no cause of death or details surrounding the circumstances have been revealed, his agent said it's a tragic loss. Everyone loved Mr. Belding, and those of us who got to know Dennis loved him even more. He was 75 years old. I hate to say, but I feel like he was one of those people who I thought had already passed away. You know how that happens?
1: Yeah, that happens all the time. With
3: yeah.
1: Me.
3: But...
1: Honestly, if he did, I'm sure he did.
3: Like I do remember seeing him in something else.
1: Maybe he played a dad or an uncle in something, but he doesn't have there's obviously the stars, right? And then you have, like, the supporting cast.
3: Yep.
1: And then there's, like, another layer of actors where I would put him in. Like, he's not even, like, a good number two. He's, like... somebody else, like, again, he, it'd be something about maybe like a dude and his girl going through crap in their marriage,
3: right,
1: go to dinner and he's like an uncle.
3: I got you.
1: You know what I mean?
3: Yes, like that, like I do. I understand. Yes.
1: Hold on.
3: Isn't that awful? The poor guy just passed away and we're sitting here minimizing his career.
1: No. Well, one time I remember I saw this documentary and it was called The Guy from That Thing or something like that.
3: Oh,
1: and it's literally and it's about those type of actors where you'll see him in a bunch of stuff and you'll be like, oh, that's the guy from The Thing, but you can't name his name and you can't name what he was in. But you're like
3: I recognize him from somewhere, but I can't place it.
1: I recognize him from like one or multiple shows, but he's just like, he doesn't carry anything, but you recognize him.
3: Wow, that's just, wow. Okay.
1: I'm going to look up his...
3: You literally just spent 3 minutes crapping all over this poor guy.
1: No, he was great as Mr. Belding, but I mean...
3: All right, well, while you look that up, Jasmine Guy is taking the high road and responding to all the online criticisms surrounding her appearance in the new A Different World sequel series. So the new series is on Netflix. It comes 39 years after the original sitcom first aired, and as soon as fans started streaming the new episodes, comment sections were filled with people criticizing Jasmine Guy, saying she looks old. And unfortunately, Jasmine saw the comments. She felt the need to respond. Good for her. In an Instagram post, she wrote, "The internet can be brutal to women as we grow older and asks us to celebrate life while criticizing every sign that we've lived it. Growing older brings change, and I won't pretend every change is easy, but beauty, style, and joy don't have an expiration date."
1: All right, you ready?
3: Yes.
1: All right, here we go. The Dukes of Hazzard. He was a gate guard.
3: I used to
1: uncredited.
3: Be in love with the blonde guy from that show.
1: Archie Bunker's Place. He was a workman. Again, didn't even have a name.
3: Yep.
1: Hardcastle and McCormick, cop number one. Magnum PI. He was Del Haynes.
3: Wow.
1: Good Morning, Miss Bliss, which was the show that morphed into Saved by the Bell. He was in Hiroshima Maiden. Anyone? I didn't think so. He was in Saved by the Bell, Saved by the Bell College Year, Saved by the Bell The New Class, Saved by the Bell Wedding in Las Vegas. He was in The Boy with X-Ray Eyes. Anybody? I haven't even heard of these shows. He was in 18.
3: Sounded like a porn.
1: He was Laura's dad in 18. Anybody? Exactly.
3: Wow.
1: The Stone Man, Going Down, Red Water, Tangy Guacamole.
3: All right. How about it's Mr. Belding? Let's just rest in
1: peace
3: to Mr. Belding.
1: He was in a bunch of stuff that nobody heard of, and he was a nobody in all those things that we didn't hear about.
3: And Rick Ross's ex is speaking out again after posting on social media a picture of her busted lip and accusing him of beating her. Jasmine Kendrick wrote on social media saying to everyone who reached out, "Thank you," and saying she saw the messages, and that even if she hasn't answered them, I want you all to know that I am okay. And then another ex, one of Rick Ross's baby's moms, Tia Kemp, she's got her opinion as to what happened, and she let that opinion be known.
4: Dang, I know that fat bitch ain't for the do. It's hit nobody. When a man says it's time to go home,
2: and you got to pack up all them garbage bags of your clothes that have been over a man's house because you won't take your ass home 4 days out the week and find you a job or a skill. You think you fit to be married with a baby and live in these men's mansions and drive their cars? Oh, it hurts so bad. Ladies, you got to keep a job. That ain't gonna get you nowhere. No, it ain't. Especially when you used to sell it.
1: I feel like if her and Rick Ross got into an argument in a restaurant, it would cause a scene.
3: You think? You think?
1: She has.
3: But
1: that.
3: I do feel like she would win, though.
1: Yeah, that's probably why. She's like, he would never hit anybody. Woman. He wouldn't hit you. He definitely wouldn't hit you.
3: Because
1: you'd probably hit him back harder.
2: I ain't feeling sorry for no. I ain't. Because one thing I know that fat ain't for to do is hit nobody. You fight on yourself, girl. I don't believe this cameras all around that new State of the House house. We'll pull up the cameras. They can't get none of that money now. Ain't nobody getting
3: that's what she
2: that
3: cares about. She doesn't
2: money.
3: Want anyone taking her money.
1: You know Rick Ross is nice to her because she pulls out that fat bitch phrase so fast.
3: Oh,
1: on
3: my
1: him.
3: God. You know what's funny, too? At the beginning of one of her videos, it's not in here, but she says, you know, that fat bitch ain't going to hit anybody. He hasn't hit me since 2006 or wow. something like that. I'm like, what? And that's your defense? Wow, I just can't. Here is Leroy with your good news.
4: All right. So, you know, sometimes you meet someone and you just want to help. And sometimes you don't even have to meet them at all. And that's what happened with 18-year-old Max Owobu from the Bronx. After learning about children in Ghana who were working instead of going to school, Max decided he couldn't just look the other way. He started the Yinko Foundation, using money from his own allowance to help sponsor a child's education. His nonprofit has now helped pay for 10 children to attend school, covering things like tuition, uniforms, transportation, meals, and supplies. And there's something really beautiful about that. Caring about the future of people you may never see again simply because you know they deserve a chance. And that's your good news. The Juice and Good News is brought to you by the Massachusetts Educational Financing Authority, trusted by hundreds of thousands of families for nearly 45 years. Simplify your college planning with MEFA.
1: All right, we got those Bruins tickets coming up before 9 o'clock. And next, everybody, you might not say it out loud, but you want to know who's stalking you on social media. Now you have the ability to do

0: Get Up Crew. Have you heard of the Instagram Plus subscription plan? That matters.
1: No.
0: Okay, so Instagram Plus.
1: I'm afraid.
0: Subscription plan. Well, I can see you doing this just for one particular reason. So it's $3.99 a month for Instagram Plus, and some of the perks are involve the main perks involve the stories. If you do Plus, you can make your stories last for 2 days instead of one. You can boost them in people's feeds.
1: I'm good with that. I like the 24 hours. Hold on.
0: You let me finish. So, you know how you can see when people look at your stories?
1: Yes.
0: I didn't even know that that was a thing until Melissa told me. And then I didn't. Yeah, this was like a couple months back. Maybe it's been a year or so. But I just remember Melissa said something about that you'll put stuff up and you're like, I want a certain person to see it. And if they don't, you get mad or something like that. And I was like,
1: yeah,
0: how the hell?
1: That was so years ago. I'm over it now.
0: But I was like, I'm like, what do you mean you want a certain? How do you know? And she goes, you don't know. And she showed me, you know, that you could see who sees your stuff. Anyway, with the stories, as a Plus subscriber, you can track and you can tell when somebody is rewatching your stories over and
1: over.
0: So when someone's stalking you, you can tell.
1: Oh, that's next level.
2: Why does that have to mean they're stalking? Like, what if they just enjoyed the content and they just like you watch a show over and over again, just like you do a lot of things over and over again. Maybe they just really like your content.
1: I think it depends, Leroy. It depends on what the content is.
0: Say that to Tina and see what she says back to you.
1: No, Leroy has a point.
0: Her content is good, Tina. No, I just happen to watch it 17 times in a row.
1: No. Listen, Leroy posts a lot of reposting of other creators putting creative things involving music and art and stuff like that. So if you're rewatching something like that, that's one thing.
2: Right.
1: And I agree with you on that.
0: Rewatching the art. I love the way he painted that wall.
1: No.
0: It's amazing.
1: But if it's something like if someone's rewatching you and something you're doing personally, I would say that has a little bit more meaning.
2: Yes. So I'm just saying, just be specific. I agree with that. Yes. If it's you, and the person's watching over and over again, and they only do it when you only post yourself, then yes. But that's not what everybody posts on.
0: Right. No, I'm not saying that's what everyone does, but I'm saying if you had to put a percentage on it, most likely that scenario is 96.9% of the stuff people put on stories versus, oh man, let me post this picture of the sun that I drew or whatever. No.
2: Does it count as someone, let's say you're out of shape and you're trying to get in shape and somebody you know is showing their routines and you watch it over and over and over and over again trying to get what they're doing?
0: Well, let me ask you a question.
1: I think that's different.
0: Does that somebody you know have a vagina?
1: Okay. And now, how do they look?
2: Yeah. Man, you can't do anything without somebody looking at you sideways.
0: Yeah, if the person's attractive, absolutely.
2: So
0: you make sure you follow in a really, if the person's going to be in shape, they got to be ugly.
2: A person's attractive if they tell a funny joke and I watch it over and over again. I'm stalking.
0: What is she wearing while she's telling the funny joke?
1: Why don't you ask Tina that question?
0: Yeah, that's
1: Leroy.
0: What I'm saying. Listen,
1: ask Tina.
2: I don't need to ask anybody. It's not always stalking just because somebody looks nice.
1: It doesn't have to be stalking per se, but I'm just saying if Tina knew that you were on and you were looking at this smoking hot chick's story over and over and over again, I think she might have problems with it.
0: Just following her workout routine. I wonder how she got those tracks.
2: First off, I didn't say her or anything like that. Y'all love to twist things and then kiki like it's hilarious.
0: She has really, really nice tits. I mean, lats.
2: That's you.
0: Her lats are nice.
2: That's you. That ain't me.
0: Bruins tickets next.

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7: 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Coming up, hilarious Hall of Fame classic, second date update on the 10s. She used the bathroom not near him, and for that he thinks he's gross and never wants to see her again, right? 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
2: Hi, Jenna.
3: Hi.
2: You're looking for Nick?
3: Yes.
2: Okay, talk to us.
3: Well, we've been hanging out for almost a month, and I thought everything was going great, but now all of a sudden he's blowing me off.
2: Ah, all of a sudden. So what happened the last time you guys hung out?
3: Well, the last time we hung out, we went to a bar with a bunch of his childhood friends, and I thought it went really well.
4: Okay.
2: I mean, that's a lot, though. It's a bunch of his buddies. Like, you can't think of anything that weird that might have happened with anybody?
3: No, not really. I mean, like, the only time he got a little upset was when his friends were making fun of him for being a comic book nerd.
2: When his friends were making fun? What do you mean?
3: Like, I don't know. Some guy that he works with was at San Diego Comic-Con, and he was FaceTiming him while we were out.
2: Yeah.
3: And right when they were going to make some big announcement about a character, his friend Sean, like, grabbed his phone and hung it up.
2: Was it when they were going to announce? I already know what it is. They were going to announce the Doctor Doom thing, the Robert Downey Jr.?
3: Maybe.
2: Yeah.
3: But, like, all I know is that Nick was...
2: Yeah.
3: And we were all laughing about it, though, which made him angrier.
2: It was like everyone was laughing, or was it just you? Okay.
3: Yes, it wasn't just me. And after a little while, he cooled off.
2: Yeah.
3: But then he got weird again towards the end of the night. So I think that's it. I guess I'll apologize.
2: Yeah. Okay. All right. That's hilarious, by the way. Right when they're going to make the big announcement, they shut his phone off.
4: Oh, my God.
2: All right. We'll call him next, and we'll tell him to stop being such a f***ing baby. Hang on the phone. All right, Jenna?
3: Okay.
2: All right. Second date update on the 10th.

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2: So Jenna was out with Nick and Nick's friends at a bar. And apparently they were watching. Nick was FaceTiming with a buddy of his who was at Comic-Con. Now, I don't know if you know this, Pebbles, but they made a big announcement. They always do big announcements at Comic-Con. But the big one was when they showed that Robert Downey Jr. was back in the Marvel Cinematic Universe.
3: Mm-hmm.
2: I'm guessing it was that situation because it was some big announcement that was going to be made. And right when they were going to make it, one of Nick's friends grabbed his phone, then he shut it off.
3: Oh, my
2: He disconnected the call. And everybody was laughing at him, including Jenna. So it's one thing when your friends laugh at you, but it hurts a little extra when your brand new girlfriend is like joining in on the fun. So maybe that's why Nick got butthurt, because she said that he was like kind of weird for the rest of the night after that. So we're going to call him up, laugh at the situation, and then we're going to tell him to grow up and give her another date. Okay, Jenna, stay quiet, please, okay?
4: Okay.
2: All right.
5: This better be good. Hello.
3: Oh boy.
2: Hi, is this Nick?
5: Is this about the power outage?
2: No. Nick, this is Romero, Pebbles, and Melissa calling you. We're the Get Up Crew. Can I explain why we're calling you? It's actually a really good reason. It's somebody called us because they want to go on a date with you. Can we explain?
5: Oh my God. Okay. Yeah. Look, you already woke me up. So whatever it is. Yeah. Come on.
2: Okay. So it's basically a girl that you know who would love to go on a date with you. And we're going to tell you her name. But if you agree, if you say no, it's no. But if you agree, we'll let you pick the date, the place, the time, all that stuff. A restaurant, free food, free dinner, free drinks, all that stuff on us.
5: All right. Do I have to guess who the girl is?
2: No. We'll tell you her name. Okay. So ready? It's Jenna.
5: Oh, my God. Of course. That's going to be a big fat no for me. I'm sorry.
2: Okay. Well, hold on. Because she explained to us that everybody was laughing at you because of the Comic-Con thing when you were hanging out with her and your friends at a bar. Is that what it is? Because that's like not a big deal.
5: No, I don't care about that. Look, she is a disgusting piece of shit.
3: Oh my God.
2: How is she a disgusting piece of shit for laughing at you?
5: Look, we were hanging out with a bunch of old friends. I'm a regular at this bar near my house.
2: Uh-huh.
5: And this bar is nothing fancy. It's honestly just a piece of shit also, but I know everybody that works there. It's close to my house. And I guess the women's bathroom was being renovated or something, so they had a porta potty outside for the girls to use.
2: Yeah.
5: And there was a super long line of women waiting. And okay. Jenna needed to fix her makeup, she told me.
3: Mm-hmm.
5: So I asked one of my friends that works at the bar. I was like, hey, can you unlock the bathroom for me? She just needs to go and use the mirror. But later on, they went to the bar to get some beers, and the bartender, who was the girl that I talked to, she said, hey, ask your girlfriend what she wiped her ass with. And I was a little bit confused.
2: Wait, she went in to do her makeup, and why'd they say, what did she wipe her ass with?
5: She said that Jenna went in there and took a big-ass nasty shit in the toilet, but she couldn't flush it because it's not connected.
2: Yeah.
5: And there's no toilet paper in there at all either. They don't have it stocked.
2: So she took her shit and didn't wipe her ass? Are you sure?
5: Yeah, I mean, it has to be. She was the only one that used that bathroom.
2: That's f***ing gross.
5: Yeah. And after all that, she was rubbing all up on me. That,
3: oh, my
5: should,
3: God.
5: She was like, we
3: oh
5: should go
3: God.
5: Back to your place and have sex. And look, it's f***ing nasty. I had to pretend that I didn't feel good so that I could just go home without her.
2: Oh, really? So maybe, just to make sure that it was her, we have her on the phone right now. She can confirm because she's been listening to everything you're saying. Hey, Jenna.
4: Hey.
3: Hey.
2: Was it you that destroyed the bathroom was already, I guess, not working. Was it you that desecrated the toilet?
4: Okay, no. Like, that must have been somebody else who went in after me, because I wouldn't
5: do that. Bull.
3: Oh, my God.
5: Look, my friend waited for you to leave so that she could lock the door again. You were the only one that went in and the only one that came out. So it had to have been you.
2: Jenna, is it possible that the poop was there before you, or was it you?
4: I mean, just be honest. Okay, Jesus, yes, it was me. Look, I hate to break it to you, Nick, but girls poop too, you know?
5: I know girls poop, but they're supposed to wipe their f***ing ass.
4: I did.
5: Oh, no, you didn't. Look, she told me like there was just s*** in the bowl, no toilet paper, only s***. And I can't believe you wanted to f*** me with that s***y ass.
6: Oh, my God.
4: Will you stop? Oh, my God. I would have cleaned up at your house before we had sex.
5: What were you going to do? The s*** is dry now. You're going to chip it off with your f***ing fingernail? That's disgusting.
4: You're such a f***ing idiot. You're making it sound so much worse than it was.
5: You took a massive shit and didn't wipe your f***ing ass. How can you defend that at all?
4: You know what? Never mind. If you're not going to let me explain it to you, then I don't want to go on another date with you.
5: I don't want to f***ing see your f***ing ass again.
2: Wait. We didn't even ask. It's a free date, free dinner. Can we at least ask?
5: You don't need to ask. She's a gross bitch.
4: Oh, f*** you.
5: Oh, my God. I won't with that shit. Yet.
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0: 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Damn you, Marvel. Damn you with the bonus awesome scenes in the Endgame. 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
1: Yo, crazy? I'm not interested.
0: What?
1: I sat down yesterday. I did pull some stuff up, but then I got distracted. I didn't care.
0: Are you going to watch Doomsday? Because you need to know.
1: I am, but oddly, too, I'm starting to lose interest.
0: All right, well, I'm going to tell you then. So at the end, remember when Peggy and Steve are dancing in the 50s or whatever? There's a knock at the door, and it's Loki. And he's like, I'm here to help both of you. Mm. Boom. He's going to take him away somewhere. The other scene is Bruce Banner. Remember in Spider-Man when he kind of got taken away because he flipped out?
1: Mm-hmm.
0: So he's like 2 miles below the earth in this cell. And while he's down there, you don't see him, but you know it's Dr. Doom goes down there and he's like, I'm here to collect you. And he takes him away.
1: Mm.
0: That, by the way, is a tease from Maestro. If you don't know who Maestro is, look him up. The most badass Hulk of all. The other one is at the TVA, which a lot of people, if they didn't see the TV show Loki, are like, what is this place? But it's a TVA watching a bunch of Earths crash into each other and stuff. There's incursions going on, including two Earths sending missiles into each other. And the nerds on YouTube, who I follow, went into a deep dive and started telling you which Earths have been destroyed and stuff. That's the Earth from the Daredevil movie in 2000, whatever. That's the Earth from Spider-Man. Yeah, it's crazy. And then at the end, remember at the end of Endgame when you heard the clank, clank, clank, and you thought it was Tony Stark creating his iron? No, it's Dr. Doom doing his mask. Those are the four scenes. But because that did so well, the re-release with extra scenes, now those some bitches are going to do it with the Spider-Man movie. The one that just came out. They're okay, we're going to re-release it and do extra scenes because you idiots are going to pay for it. Come on, man. Listen, I'm at a certain age where there were these things called DVDs. Remember DVDs? You'd watch a movie on a DVD. It was this little...
2: I think I threw all mine out.
0: It was this little circular item that if it got scratched, you'd be pissed off. But you'd put it in, watch a movie, and then they'd say, hey, by the way, we're going to release a DVD with these things called deleted scenes. And then you'd be able to see all the stuff that they didn't put in the movie. Do that. Do that. Don't make me have to go to the theater to watch the whole movie over again to see like one or two scenes. Because I'm stupid enough to do it. Actually, no, I'm not. Because now I just watch my nerds on YouTube.
1: There you go.
0: And I watch my YouTube nerds and I get my fix. And then I talk to people like I've seen it all. It's unbelievable. It's unbelievable, though. You can do that and people will still go, no, I'm going to go watch the whole movie. Here's my money. I'm going to go watch the whole movie just so I can see these scenes again and flip out.
1: Yeah, they're trying to, you know, just keep things relevant, remind you about the movie and what's coming up. And I think, speaking of reminding... I think that reminded me that we need to remind people that today is Melissa's birthday.
2: Wait, how did that just come about?
1: Marvel.
2: Wow, Leroy, thank you.
1: I said
0: we've gone about a half hour without mentioning it.
1: What they do to try to keep things in, you know, in the forefront of your mind and remind you of what's to come.
2: Gotcha.
1: And then I said, speaking of reminders,
2: yes, thank you.
0: Yeah,
2: thank you, Leroy.
0: Happy birthday.
2: Thank you.
0: Before we say goodbye, would you like to thank anybody?
2: No, I'd like to thank everybody who has messaged, taken the time out of your day, to message, post, like. I am seeing them all, and I appreciate it. I do understand it takes some time to wish somebody a happy birthday, and the fact that everyone...
0: They're playing the music to get you off stage.
2: ...is thinking of me. It means a lot, and I really, really appreciate it.
0: Did you wish her a happy birthday in person or on social media, Leroy?
1: In the room.
0: Okay, well, you're going to have to do it on social media because Melissa's weirdo.
2: No,
0: who needs other people to see you wishing
2: her
0: happy birthday.
1: It doesn't count unless it's on social media.
0: Oh, my God.
2: It's fine.
1: I can't stand it.
0: Crazy.
2: No,
0: crazy.
2: It's fine.
0: I know she's mad at me because I sent her a happy birthday text.
1: Isn't that crazy? Social media is not real. It's not the real thing. Someone can say something to you or treat you a certain way in real life.
2: Yes.
1: And it doesn't count because it's not on social media.
0: Yeah, because no one saw it. You're like, how dare you be nice to me in private?
2: Yeah, no, I would honestly rather it. I don't know where I would rather it now.
0: I'm telling you where you'd rather it.
2: No, because it's, I like to Facebook.com/
0: Radio Melissa.
2: Click or like every single message that I get. And it's really taxing on me today because there's so many.
0: Oh, this is so popular.
2: So I'd rather you do it in person.
1: Be honest. And I mean, answer this instantly. All right. You're in a relationship. That person says to you, I love you when you get home, when you walk through the doors. But they don't say it online.
2: That's fine with me.
1: Okay.
2: I'm over it now. I'm over the online thing.
1: You say now.
2: The relationships.
1: So before you weren't?
2: Before. Oh, yeah, before. Wow. Absolutely.
0: Okay. Yeah, she's all mad at him. Passive aggressive. Oh, you didn't post anything about me. All right. We're out.
2: Thanks, Leroy's everyone. Coming up. Love next. You.
0: Goodbye. Go ahead, Salami.

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3: 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It's been a ride. I guess I had to go to that place to get to this one. Now some of you might still be in that place. If you're trying to get out, just follow me.

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0: 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I'm Leroy, and if it sounds like I have a extra big smile on my face, it's because I do, and it's because I got my son Jordan in studio with me today. He came to hang out with his dad. Jordan, say what's up to the people, man.
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96.9, Boston's number one for throwbacks. 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His Usher, Little John, Ludacris.

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It goes down at 8 o'clock and then, of course, the Bruins, Rangers at 8 p.m. First game of the season. 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

Yeah, Hot 96.9, Boston's number one for throwbacks and today's best hip-hop. I love this song. Shout-outs to the Charlestown Boys and Girls Club. Why? Because they were featured on the Jennifer Hudson.

0: 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We're going to have the $1,000 bankroll boost, so that's your chance to win $1,000. 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
1: yeah,
0: Poutine Fest, it's here. And I'm going to have your chance to win tickets to attend. Got a lot going on, so just stay right there. Stay locked in. Come on now. Stop playing around. Let's get back to the music. Travis Scott.
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1: 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One winner is going to get $1,000. 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This is my song right here. 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

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Can't get enough celebrity and music news? 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

0: series on Netflix. Jasmine Guy, legend. She was in the original, and people have stuff to say about her appearance, her looks. I'm not with it. I'm not cool. And she spoke up. She said her piece. Go to her Instagram page and read what she had to say. I love it. Y'all stop it. Hot 96.9.
1: 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I'm just looking at you. You know,

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1: Oh,

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Now we're going to 1998, where a lot went down. Jay-Z released his third album. 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What up, same bro? Day, A Tribe Called Quest released their fifth album.

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see what's going on. There was a fire over there yesterday. It looked really devastating. So my thoughts and prayers with everybody who was impacted by that. And then I'll see you guys tomorrow morning with the Get Up Crew. 6 to 10 and then 10 to 2 with you. Live good, eat good, and please show your fellow man the utmost respect. It's your boy Leroy and I am gone.

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2: So it wasn't you.
1: All right.

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Your chance to win a grand happens at 3:05. 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

2026 has really sucked for deaths. I mean, we just lost Dolly. Now Mr. Belding died, you know, from Saved by the Bell. Dennis Haskins died at 75. Man, we're losing all the good ones. 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

Well, the one good thing about it being my birthday today is that it kind of stopped raining. Finally. It was raining for days. It's going to be like overcast today and tomorrow too, but hey, at least we're not getting the monsoon and the wind like we've had since the weekend. It's been really bad out. Hot 96.9. 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

Despacito. It's Romero, yes. Of course, you've heard of me and you've heard of Melissa and Leroy. We're on Hot 969 with the second date update on the 10s every single morning. Remember to tell your friends too, okay? 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

your messages. I am seeing them. I can't respond to everybody, but I am seeing them. And I really appreciate it. Instagram, Melissa on the radio, email, text, everything. Love you guys. 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
1: 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Can we pretend?

This is how you know it's a special day, being my birthday. I hate cake. I've been eating birthday cake all day today. Nothing wrong with that, right? 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

0: Yeah. This album is dedicated to all the teachers that told me I never amount to nothing. To all the people that lived above the buildings that I was hustling from that called the police on me when I was just trying to make some money to feed my daughter.
1: Yeah, yeah.
0: And to all my peoples in the struggle, you know what I'm saying? It's all good, baby, baby.
1: Check it, check it.
0: It was

one tonight. See if we can get a W for my birthday, too. Hot 96.9, it's Melissa on your radio. Thank you so much for the messages, you guys. I am seeing them. Love you all. Rihanna on the way this hour. Daddy Yankee. Here's Outkast. It's one, hot. Two.

I swear sometimes God likes me extra special. Guess what's in town for the next month? Wicked. And I'm going to see Wicked tonight for my birthday. How cool is that? Hi, 96.9, here's Bad Bunny.

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the Love is Blind cast. It's a Boston season. It starts in a couple weeks on Netflix. I gotta say, they gotta be transplants, right? I mean, I feel like none of them have accents. I don't recognize any of them. I'm not saying that I know everybody here, but you'd think I would know at least one person. I don't know. What do you guys think? Hit me up. Melissa on the radio on Instagram.

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I appreciate all the birthday wishes today. Thank you all so much. It's Melissa on your radio, Hot 96.9. We got 50 Cent on the way this hour. Drake, here's Eminem. It's hot.

cannot wait to go see Wicked tonight. I'm so excited. You have no idea. You guys know how much I love Wicked. I didn't even realize it was here in Boston until my friend Lori said, hey, I'm going to take you for your birthday. So that's where I'm going, and I'm so excited. It's Melissa on your radio. Hope you guys are having a fabulous day. Here's Drake on Hive.

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Jackson, today's best hip hop. Hopefully it's not a New York State of Mind tonight. Hopefully the Red Sox can get a win. It's Melissa on your radio. Thank you for the birthday wishes, you guys. I love and appreciate each and every one of you. I'll be back tomorrow with the Get Up Crew. You have a fantastic night. 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